0: just the way you are.
1: My nearsighted turtle just married an army helmet.
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But I wanna know for sure. So come on, hold me tight.

Welcome to the City Archive. You have selected historical file 2816. The Second Renaissance. A long time ago, in the year 2064, civilization as we knew it stopped and changed forever. A clash between man and machine ignited the greatest battle ever fought in the history of the planet. It was called the War of the Machines. The world was taken over. Machines made by man to serve man. Man was enslaved by the machine. In the years to follow, the machines raged the planet, using up all natural resources. As a result, the ecosystem collapsed before man's eyes. Ice caps melted. Storms and hurricanes destroyed all cities.

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The Resistance rebuilt a city where man and machine can live in harmony, under the supervision of one being. The Resistance

0: 2007. I was programmed for only one reason. To create a city where man and machine can live together.
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0: 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Get no sleep. Get no sleep. I can't get no sleep. 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
1: 90s Forever present DJ Kickin'.